She's waiting for me. I'll be there, I declare, with an hour to spare. And when we're walking arm in arm down the boulevard, oh golly, I'm proud. Just look at that crowd.

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welcome to the Swing Era. This is your host, Bud Pearson. Glad to have you join us. The era of big bands from the mid-1930s to the late 40s became known as the Swing Era, a time when jazz and popular music came together. And with it came the bands, musicians, and singers with their priceless recorded legacy. Today, the arrangements of Bill Finnegan for the Glenn Miller Orchestra. We'll hear Bill's arrangements for Glenn from 1939 to 1944. So let's get started. And now the year is 1939 on the Swing Era, and here is Bill Finnegan's arrangement of a Glenn Miller classic.

You heard it on the Swing Era. Bill Finnegan's arrangement of the Horace Henderson Swing Standard Rug Cutter Swing for the Glenn Miller January 1940 Band. Before that, Marion Hutton sang Bill's arrangement of Got to Get Some Shut-Eye by the Miller Band, recorded February 1939. And starting the Swing Era today, Finnegan's classic arrangement of Little Brown Jug from April 1939. The Miller Motion Picture led one to believe that Miller arranged this tune, but not so. It was a Bill Finnegan arrangement. And you heard it on the Swing Era.

The Arrangers on the Swing Era. Today, the arrangements of Bill Finnegan for the Glenn Miller Orchestra. Just up, Tex Beneke featured on My Melancholy Baby from January 1940. We heard Tex's vocal and tenor sax. In the middle, Finnegan's fine arrangement of Morton Gould's Pavan, an April 1939 gem. And first up, a ballad arranged by Bill, the August 1940 pop tune, A Handful of Stars with the Miller Reeds, and sung by Ray Eberly with a bit of Tex. On the Swing Era.

The arrangements of Bill Finnegan on the swing era, last up Glenn's trombone, leading us into Romance Runs in the Family, chirped by Marion Hutton, from February 1939. And the lead-off, more of those Miller Reeds, heard on the Finnegan arrangement of the January 1940 Stardust. It's Bill Finnegan's arrangements for Glenn Miller.

You are absolutely correct. You are listening to The Swing Era. I'm your host, Bud Pearson, and I would welcome any comments or requests. Just email us. Our address is swingera@earthlink.net. 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Back to The Swing Era now, where the year is 1944.

The Arrangements of Bill Finnegan. Last up, another pop tune by Glenn Miller, recorded February 1939. Marion sang Cuckoo in the Clock. In the middle of the stack, Ray Eberly back to sing the September 1941 Finnegan arrangement of This Time the Dream's on Me. And kicking off the second half, a Bill Finnegan composition and arrangement for the Miller AAF Band from April 1944, titled Tail End Charlie, with some nice Chuck Gentry baritone, Bernie Priven trumpet, Vince Carbone tenor, and Mel Powell piano. Dedicated to the Tail End Charlies, the tail gunner in the last plane of the formation.

You heard it on the Swing Era, Miller's music and Bill Finnegan's arrangements. We heard Marion Back with a popular tune of September 1940, the 5 o'clock whistle. You know, the one that never blew. And before that, the story of a starry night with Ray's vocal, recorded December 1941. And at the top, another Miller classic instrumental arranged by Bill, My Blue Heaven, heard from were Glenn's trombone and Texas tenor. My Blue Heaven from April 1940. Finnegan's arrangements and Miller's music on the Swing Era.

On the last set of the Swing Era, a broadcast recording of a rare Finnegan arrangement, Swingin' Tchaikovsky's Piano Concerto, from November 1941. And starting off the last set from the Miller 1941 movie, Sun Valley Serenade, Bill's arrangement of It Happened in Sun Valley, with Tex Ray and the Four Modern Airs with Paula Kelly singing. And there you have it, Bill Finnegan's arrangements and Miller's music on the Swing Era.

Well, that's it. Time to close the lid on the old phonograph and put these vintage recordings back on the shelf. Till next time. This is your host, Bud Pearson, hoping you've enjoyed the arrangements of Bill Finnegan. Join us next time when we'll take another ride, when we'll present more artists who created the styles and the sounds of the swing era. We'll see you then, and remember, it don't mean a thing if it ain't got that swing.

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1: Don't come up with that now.
0: Gloriana.
1: Who is that over in the corner?
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1: I believe that's Mr. Teagarden. 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
0: I done been wise, Gwine, and I ain't gwine there no more.
1: You sure come back at the right time. It's Christmas up here.
0: What do you mean up here? It's Christmas everywhere.
1: Yeah, but it ain't no Christmas like Christmas in Harlem.
0: No.
1: Every gal strutting with her bow, through the streets covered white with snow. 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Christmas night in Harlem.
0: Black and tan feeling mighty good. In that old colored neighborhood, here and now be it understood, Christmas night in Harlem.
1: Everyone is gonna sit up until after three. 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
0: Come on now, every cold like Joe, greet your sweet niece the mistletoe with a kiss and a hidey ho. Christmas night in Harlem.
1: Hee-hee, man! 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

0: Mr. Mercer, I'm glad to be back in this festivity.
1: Ah, you said it, Mr. T. Christmas night in Harlem.
0: When it's Christmas night in Harlem, and you drew the biffle.

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0: She was like a chilly winter's day.

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looking high, looking low for you. I search every place, not a trace. I'll be hanged if I know what to do. 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Oh, how long must I go? 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
1: No gimmicks, no nonsense. Over here, we don't cater to the least common denominator. 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

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So does the moon in the blue. All this is mine and heaven too. You give me your arms and your arms are like angel wings.

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Can't you see? I ain't heard a word.

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your dog. 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

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You're laughing at me. 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Stop giggling. Cut it out. Listen, why do you think it's funny? 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

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In the hall, reaction's grand, but you ain't heard nothing yet. 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

0: Mississippi River, long, deep, and wide. 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
1: Gotta go. 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Gotta go. And when you go, you know you gotta go. So

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by the fireside, warm, comfort home. 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Washington, brewing tea, someone waiting for her sailor man to come home from sea. 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

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My Tijuana Juanita, I need her, my sweet Chiquita, where did she go? I love her. My Tijuana Juanita, the fairest, the rarest muchacha in Mexico. She promised to be my señora, but my sweet señorita, she meet her a fellow one.

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0: Ah, good evening, monsieur. 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
1: Good evening, Henry. 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
0: Oui, monsieur.
1: And some cigarettes and a drink. A tall one. And tonight, Henry, I could use a chaser for my blues. Maestro. Tonight, I mustn't think of her.

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The time is 30 minutes past the hour.

another thing ever change you. Stay as sweet as you are, don't let us know, rearrange you. 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

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Radio played just right. 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

Stop, you're breaking my heart. 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

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The time is 30 minutes past the hour.

We've always thought knowledge is naught we should be taught to dance. 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We teach a great new dance. 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Why should a sheep learn how to speak Latin and Greek badly? 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

0: Thank you, everybody. This is Gene Krupa. We've really enjoyed filling in tonight, and we're looking forward to playing for you soon again.
1: Right you are, Gene. Now, how about filling in your musical signature right here in the good old Coca-Cola guest register?

Yes, sir, it's goodbye to Gene Krupa, and thanks a lot for keeping that spotlight bright with music. And remember, whoever you are, whatever you do, wherever you may be, when you think of refreshment, think of Coca-Cola. For ice-cold Coca-Cola makes any pause the pause that refreshes.

program came to you by transcription. And now this is Ed Stokes reminding you that the next program of Spotlight Bands will be heard as scheduled. And saying, see you then for the Coca-Cola Company. Good night.

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Everybody loves my baby, but my baby don't love nobody but me. Nobody but me. Everybody wants my baby, but my baby wants nobody but me. That's plain to see. She's got a shape like Venus. Honest, I ain't talking Greek. No one can come between us. She's my Sheba, I'm a sheik. Oh!

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I make Ada from Decatur, also Little Joe. I don't have to snap them twice, 'cause I really buck them dice, yes. Mama thought that I was in school, learning to be nice. I'm gonna tell you something now. I was down on Rampart Street. Learned how to buck them twice, yes. When I holler, stand at attention. Up jumps two bright fives. Listen, take a fool's advice.

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The time is 30 minutes past the hour.

me name is McNamara. I'm the leader of the band. Although we're few in numbers, we're the finest in the land. We play at wakes and weddings and at every fancy ball. And when we played a funeral,

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The annual celebration, all the gentry will be there. When General Grant to Ireland came, he took me by the hand. Says he, I never saw the likes of McNamara's band.

0: famous Uncle Julius Sand from Sweden I did come to play with McNamara's band and beat the big bass drum. And when I march along the street, the ladies think I'm grand. They shout, "There's Uncle Julius playing with an Irish band." Oh, I wear a bunch of shamrocks and a uniform of green, and I'm the funniest looking Swede that you have ever seen. There are O'Briens and Ryans and Sheens and Means, they come from Ireland, but by Yemeni I'm the only Swede in McNamara's band.
1: 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McCarthy pumps the old bassoon while I the pipes to play, and Hennessy Tennessee toodles the flute, and the music is something grand.

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It's a warm summer evening, and your favorite orchestra is up next. It's 1928. That's what we do here. 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

with the wind, just like a leaf that has blown away, gone with the wind. 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Yesterday's kisses are still on my lips. I had a lifetime of heaven at my fingertips, but now all is gone. Gone is the rapture that thrilled my heart, gone with the wind. The gladness that filled my heart just

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The time is 30 minutes past the hour.

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Over here, we don't cater to the least common denominator. 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

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The time is 30 minutes past the hour.

0: anything, he never answers no. He just yeses you to death, and as he takes your dough, he tells you, yes, of course, we have no bananas. We have no bananas today. We've string beans and onions, cabbages and scallions, and all kinds of fruit and say. We have an old-fashioned tomato, a Long Island potato, but yes, we have no bananas. We have no bananas today. Business got so good with him, he wrote home to say, send me Pete and Nick and Jim, I need help right away. When he got them in the store, there was fun, you bet. Someone asked for sparrowgrass, and then the whole quartet all answered, yes, we have no bananas. We have no bananas today. Just try those coconuts, those walnuts, and donuts. There ain't many nuts like they. We'll sell you two kinds of red herring, dark brown and ball bearing. But yes, we have no bananas. We have no bananas today. You got a strawberry pie?
1: Yes, I don't think we got strawberry pie.
0: You got coconut pie?
1: Yes, I don't think we got coconut pie.
0: I'll have one cup of coffee.
1: We got no coffee.
0: Well, what do you got?
1: I got a banana.
0: Oh, you got a banana. Yes, we got an old banana. No banana, no banana. We got an old banana today. I tell you, no banana. Hey, Mariana, you got an old banana? Well, there's a man, he don't believe what I say. Now, what do you want, mister? You want to buy 12 for a quarter? No? Well, just about a minute. I'm going to call my daughter. Hey! Mariana, you got a banana? No? Yes? Banana? No? Yes? No, no. No banana today. No banana today.

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That's because it's the natural thing to do. 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

0: beans and rice, greasy bacon in the pot. 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Red beans and rice.
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cheer when you hear this band. There's never been a better crew. And when you hear the drummer Lottie, how the joint'll hum a cutting capers just for you.

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It's a warm summer evening, and your favorite orchestra is up next. It's 1928. That's what we do here. 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

hit the spot. Like the first embrace when the knot is tied, you hit the spot. Like a pipe and slippers by a fireside. Matter of factly, I don't know exactly what it is that you've got.

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Any bottles, any rags? Any rubber, any tin? 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Save up all your pots and pans. Save up everything you can. Don't give it away. Get some cash for your trash. 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Don't give it away. Get some cash for your trash.

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2: He's Tallulah's Rula.
0: I would fight a doula.
2: Tallulah's got a screwla.
0: I would climb a hilla.
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0: 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I have met Fatima.
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0: And I have met Marquita.
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0: Have you dug the latest jive on the Thug's Al?
1: No, man.
0: Well, they got him.
1: They got who?
0: You know that man that's been cooking up that jive, selling to these folks around town, making them have them funny dreams?
1: You mean the hoodoo man?
0: Yeah.
1: Oh, no. That cat thought he was just too grand.
0: Well, Gate, somebody done hoodooed the hoodoo man.
1: Smack me down with the story, Gate.

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0: You are welcome, Mr. King.
1: Oh, Mr. Gilligan. 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

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Honey, how I

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1: Some of these days, you're gonna miss me, honey. 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